0: Israel is lost, is saving. Ah, Bill Gales! But the amount of the world is there, but the news is that the Lord's news is that the Lord's among us to the Jesus is strong to give us our son. O Deus que muda a história daqueles que deixam ele entrar a vida agora, Deus. Então, eu mudou, filha.
1: Mudou 100% a minha vida.

Non, non, non, non, non, non, non, non, non, non, non, non, non, non, non, non, non, non, non, non, non, non, non, non, non, non, non, non, non, non, non, non, non, non, non, non, non, non, non, non, non, non, non, non, non, non, non, non, non, non, non, non, non, non, non, non, non, non, non, non, non, non, non, non, non, non, non, non, non, non, non, non, non, non, non, non, non, non, non, non, non, non, non, non, non, non, non, non, non, non, non, non, non, non, non, non, non, non, non, non, non, non, non, non, non, non, non, non, non, non, non, non, non, non, non, non, non, non, non, non, non, non, non, non, non, non, non, non, non, non, non, non, non, non, non, non, non, non, non, non, non, non, non, non, non, non, non, non, non, non, non, non, non, non, non, non, non, non, non, non, non, non, non, non, non, non, non, non, non, non, non, non, non, non, non, non, non, non, non, non, non, non, non, non, non, non, non, non, non

0: intersection is the key of the solution.
1: Just so everybody has that set of views, some people have one from Hawaii, Syria, and Jordan. I think it's probably in the border.